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1: Waiting for the summer to arrive with new stars and new blessings. We've been waiting some time.

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I should have known I was weaker from the start.

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1: This is the Zagamuffin calling planet Earth. Ziggy Man and Zagamuffin are in the house in full effect. That's right. Ziggy

I'm just best to get letter we for you. We chocker home and see Irish pop on the mefo. I sneer pop quiz, quash for Jack Wild, live town like a worst layer. Irish pop.

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Baby, I knew about it. I just didn't care.

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Mirror. 100% förrest AFM.

I'm just best to good letter we for you. 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I snee pop quiz, quash for your world, live tone like a rushed layer. Irish pop.

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And buried in your bones, there's an ache that you can't ignore. Taking your breath, stealing your

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0: 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I'll scratch the record. 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I'll scratch the record. Sorry, Squire. I'll scratch the record. 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